please open your eyes. Then just take your hands back. Every day when you start yoga practice, it should be started with the prayer or prayerful mood. For that, a principle is Shaucha and Santosha are the two fundamental principles to begin yoga sadhana, which need to be followed. Therefore, cleanliness and mental calmness are very, very important to begin with yoga practice. It is always desirable to start a yoga practice with a prayer, chanting of any hymns or om, and chanting any shanti patha, and also sitting silence for a few minutes by relaxing the body, regulating the breathing, so that I can perform yoga with mind-body coordination. It's not necessary to chant any particular mantra or shloka. You may begin with as your belief system. Most important is to relax the body, calm down the mind, and so that you can practice yoga much better. Here, some of the universal prayers like Asato Maam Satgamaya, Tamaso Maam Jyotirgamaya.

prayers are very, very meaningful and they are motivating. They are self-advocating principles. And therefore, we need to sit in a comfortable posture, relax and chant Om and prayer for a minute or two, which enhances the benefits of yoga practice. Now, today we are going to practice some of the loosening exercises or sadilaja, or we call them as yogic sukshmaya. Please stand up. Sit on your both the legs, feet apart a few inches, 2 to 3 inches apart, both feet parallel, hands beside the body. Relax the whole body, close your eyes. Feel the entire weight of the body on your feet. Here in loosening practices, we relax our neck muscles, shoulder muscles, stretch our spine and move our trunk and also knees and ankle joints. Let us begin with the first practice, neck exercises. Forward and backward bend. Just inhale and keep your palms on the hip joints. Exhale and relax. Now inhale slowly. Exhale. Bend your head forward. Chin touching to the chest. Inhale. Raise your head up. Exhale. Bend backward. Stretch your throat. Stretch your throat. Again inhale. Come up. Exhale, bend forward, chin on the chest. Again, inhale, up. Exhale, back. Stretch, stretch your throat. Inhale, up. Relax, close your eyes. See the impact of forward and backward neck movements. Impact on the throat and neck muscles. Now we have lateral bending of the head. Then slowly inhale and stretch your inhale. Exhale, bend towards your right side. Very good. Stretch up. Inhale, up. Exhale, bend towards the left side. Stretch your right side of the neck. Again, inhale, up. Exhale, bend towards the right side again. Once again. Stretch the left side of the neck muscles. Inhale, up. Again, bend towards the left side. Stretch the right side of the neck muscles. Inhale, up. Relax. See the changes in the neck muscles sidewise. Now we are going for the twisting of the neck. Inhale, exhale, turn your neck toward the right side. Twist it, very good. Inhale, come back. Again, exhale, bend toward the left side. Twist towards the left side, twist it. Very good. Inhale, come back. Again, exhale, turn towards the right side. See the movement of your neck muscles inside. Again, come back. Exhale, turn towards the left side. Inhale, come back. Close your eyes. Relax. And see the impact of twisting the neck towards the left and right. Now we go for neck rotation. Inhale,
Exhale, bend your head down, chin on the chest. Inhale slowly, start with clockwise direction, head towards the clockwise. Exhale back, inhale up, exhale down. One round, second round. Inhale up, exhale back, inhale up, exhale down. Now anti-clockwise. Inhale up, exhale back, inhale up, exhale back. One more round. Inhale up, exhale down, exhale down. Again inhale, keep your head straight, close your eyes, hands down. Relax the whole body. See the impact of neck movements. And your hands are totally relaxed now. Now we go for the second yoga practice, loosening practices. Hand stretching and hand rotation. Now slowly inhale and raise your hands up. Rise up and make them parallel. Stretch up fully. The whole body, spine has been stretched up. Then slowly exhale, hands down. Fantastic. Again, inhale up. Stretch your body. Stretch up. Stretch up. Exhale down. Exhale down. Relax now. Close your eyes. See the impact on the shoulders and the breathing. Slowly the breathing capacity is going to increase. Now we go for the shoulder rotation. Inhale, rise your arms up to the shoulder line. Then bend your elbows. Place your palms on the respective shoulder. Then slowly exhale, bring your elbows forward. Now clockwise. Inhale, take your elbows back. Exhale down. Rotate your shoulders. Inhale up. Exhale down. Up. Now anti-clockwise. Exhale down. Inhale up. Exhale down. Inhale up. Yes. Now slowly inhale, raise your elbows, stretch your arm, pull them outside, pull them, palms towards

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Exhale down. Relax. Close your eyes. Relax the whole body. See the impact on the shoulder blades. Now we go for an additional simple stretching, spinal stretch posture. Let's have a 1 or 1.5 feet distance between your both the legs. Again, feet are parallel. Then slowly inhale and raise your arms up from the front side. Stretch your body. Slowly go back. Exhale. As much as possible. Don't close your eyes. Again, inhale up. Exhale, bend forward at the trunk region. If possible, try to touch the ground. Place the palms between the legs. Very good. Again, inhale up. Stretch up, stretch up, stretch up. Exhale, go back. Go back. Again, inhale up. Exhale, bend forward. Try to stretch your spine as much as possible. Yes, head down. Inhale up. Stretch up, stretch up, stretch up. Exhale, hands down. Stretch your arms, palms towards the ground. Hands down, relax, close your eyes, be there. Relax. Now take your feet little bit inside. Let's have only 1 foot distance between both the feet. We go for tongue twisting, tongue rotation. Kati chala now. Inhale, raise your arms up to the shoulder length. Now exhale, twist your body toward the right side. Twist it. Twist it. Turn completely. Neck also. Very good. Now inhale up. Come back. Arms parallel. Now exhale. Turn towards the left side. Twist it. The trunk and the neck muscles are completely twisted. Again inhale. Come back. Exhale. Right side. Twist the body and neck. Again, inhale, come back, stretch, exhale, bend towards the left side, stretch up, inhale, come back, very good, exhale, hands down, close your eyes, drop your body, feel the weight on your both the feet, relax the whole body, see the impact on your lower spine and the hip joints. Now we go for knee movements. Slowly raise your arms up with inhalation up to the shoulder length. Slowly exhale, bend your knees. Come to a squatting position, thighs parallel to the ground. See the impact on the knees. Inhale up. Again, exhale down. Inhale up. Exhale, hands down. Relax, close your eyes. See the impact on the knee joints. Now we go for ankle rotation and ankle movements. Keep your hands on the hip joints. Then slowly keep your legs as much close as together. Then slowly stretch your right leg. Slowly bend forward. Stretch your toes outward. Exhalation. Inhale. Up. Up. Up. Yes. Exhale. Stretch. Stretch down. Stretch down. Again, inhale, up, exhale, bring to the normal position. Now you go for the rotation, the same leg. Yes, clockwise 2 times, anti-clockwise 2 times, with slowly breathing. Inhale, up,
exhale down. Inhale up, exhale down. Yes, anti-clockwise. Inhale up, exhale down. Inhale up, exhale down. Now let's keep the right leg on place. Now the left leg. Stretch it forward. Make it straight. Now forward and backward movements. Stretch. Inhale up. Exhale, bend forward. Stretch forward. Stretch forward. Stretch down. Stretch down. Inhale up. Stretch up. See the impact on the calf muscles. Exhale down. Very good. Now up. Yes. Now the clockwise, anti-clockwise direction. First, start now. Inhale. Yes. Yes. Anti-clockwise. Very good. One more time. Fantastic. Now clockwise. Very good. This time. Very good. Legs down. Relax the body. Close your eyes. Hands down. Vishanti. Most importantly, you have to observe the changes while doing, coordinate with the breathing every moment and relaxing the whole body as much as it brings the awareness. Yoga is enhancing the awareness about our body, about our breathing and our thought and emotions. You can see the impact of the total package, the neck region, on the shoulders, the trunk part, the spine is relaxed much, the knees are get energized and ankle joints are completely free now. Now let us start a first yoga posture in standing, which is called Tadasana. So whenever we do yoga, it is very much essential to align the body, regulate the breathing and orient the thought process, and ultimately it has an impact on our emotions and the understanding that bring the coordination. Let us try this one in the first posture, Tada. Tada means mountain or the palm. The whole body looks like a stable mountain or a palm. Now let us do this first, front line. You can observe without doing it. First, raise your arms up. Lock your fingers. Make your palms outside. This is the beginning. Now inhale, raise your arms up as much as possible. The body is in a straight line. Just be there for a few seconds, relaxing the neck muscle, elbows, palms are completely flat. The whole body is stretched up and the entire weight of the body on both the feet. Once you feel comfortable, slowly inhale and rise your heels up and try to stand on your toes. It's a balance, it's an alignment, it's a coordination. Then slowly heels down with exhalation. Open your palms with inhalation. Slowly exhale. Stretch your arms down, stretch them, palms towards the ground. Exhale again, hands down, close your eyes, see the impact of the asana on your lower spine, on your shoulders and on the length of the breathing. You can see the total relaxation. Tadasana is very simple, only one precaution. Those who are having the giddiness or hypertension, don't lift your heels up. Even you can stand on both the feet and stretch.
Anybody can do this posture. Very, very simple. That's why it's called common yoga practices, which can be performed by anybody. Wherever it is necessary, we will make small modifications so that after some days, we can all do this regularly as demonstrated before you now. Now, let us turn to your right side. You can watch and do now. Yes, now. Stand up. Keep your legs parallel, feet parallel. Close your eyes. Drop your hands. Relaxation is most important to begin with. Take a deep breath and exhale. Yes, now start. Lock your fingers. Stretch out your palms. Now inhale, raise your arms up. Stretch your whole body. Stretch up. You can see the posture now. You can bring up the chest inside. Abdomen inside, squeeze your buttocks, squeeze your knees, everything make it straight, relax the neck muscles, then slowly relax the chest, trunk part, knees, ankle joints. Once you feel comfortable, slowly inhale, rise your heels up, stand on your toes. Fantastic. Stretch up, stretch up. Then slowly heels down. Inhale, open your palms up, stretch your body. Exhale, hands down sidewise. Turn your palms. Again, hands down, relax your body. Tadasana, bringing the freshness, relaxation, and prepare for all the standing postures. Now with this simple practice, lie down flat on your back. Stretch your legs. Raise your arms up and place it on the ground. Stretch the whole body. Yes. Relax. Stretch the whole body and relax. Fantastic. Yes, now. Breathe in fully. Breathe out and relax your toes, hands, everything. Yes. Again, breathe in and stretch your whole body. Expand the chest. Breathe out, relax the whole body. Abdomen down. Last time, breathe in. Stretch from tip of the toes to the tip of the fingers. Breathe out and relax. Now keep your arms besides the body, palms facing toward the sky, legs apart, hands apart, rest on your back. Don't do anything, just watch your body from toes to head. Just watch your body from toes to head. Feel it relaxed. Feel it relax. See the impact of the loosening practices and the Tadasana and stretching of the body in the lying down position. It feel refreshed, relaxed, and totally charged for the whole day's activities. A simple practices with breathe, regulation, mind body coordination. Now slowly join your legs. Raise your right arm up. Turn to your right side. Rest in that position for a few seconds. Then slowly wake up. Sit down in a comfortable posture. Close your eyes. Samam Kaya Shirogriva.

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In this 4 days program, we have half an hour yoga practice and 15 minutes of theory aspects which are very relevant and supportive for the practice of yoga. This is the schedule for the 4 days. So let us begin with the introduction to yoga. As all we know, 21st of June is being celebrated as International Day of Yoga, popularly known as IDY, throughout the world. Honorable Prime Minister of India, Shri Narendra Modi ji, said, "Yoga is an invaluable gift of ancient Indian tradition. It embodies unity of mind and body, thought and actions, restraint and fulfillment, harmony between man and nature, and a holistic approach to health and well-being." This statement was made on 27th September 2014, appealing during the United Nations General Assembly, where United Nations General Assembly, in its resolution, recognized yoga provides a holistic approach to health and well-being. Yoga also brings harmony in all walks of life, and thus it is known for disease prevention, health promotion, and management of many lifestyle related disorders. With this background, let me see what are the silent features of yoga. The first one and foremost one is, we should not forget, yoga is our cultural and spiritual heritage. For more than 5,000 years, yoga is being practiced in the Indian continent in one or the other form. There may be different modes and methods of practice, but yoga is being integral part of our lifestyle in the entire Indian continent. Yoga gives evolve how to evolve from the animal to the matter to the conscious level. This evolution process, what are the fundamentals? The fundamentals are what we think, that we speak, that we act. Thinking, speaking, and action should be in unity. That is a harmony. That brings the clarity of thoughts, clarity of thoughts leads to positive emotions, and it evolves. This is the way how we define the spirituality. Yoga is a philosophy. It is one of the Astika Darshana. It's called Shat Darshana, envisaged by Maharshi Patanjali. It is a science, but it is a subtle science, because in science it is the empirical experiments we do, but here it is experience. But experience is also in a very scientific manner. Therefore, always I used to say, yoga is a subtle science. So what are the practices? We have asana, pranayama, bandha, mudra, surya namaskar, various yoga practices. They are maybe in the form of physical in nature to begin with, but basically they are mind-centric. To evolve mind, to harness the mind, to calm down the mind, orient the mind, are the basic objective of every yoga.

practice. And once we adopt these things, that becomes the art of healthy living. In a nutshell, I've given the entire picture of yoga and essential feature, how it helps us to evolve ourselves from the physical level to the energy level into the various aspects of human personality. Let me come to the very meaning of the word yoga. Yoga has been derived from the Sanskrit root, which means to join or to yoke or to unite. Union of anything, that becomes yoga. So let me see, the union starts in the micro, that is in the cell, within the cell, between the cells, cells and tissue, tissues and system, systems to the body, body and mind like this. Then we say coordination between body and mind, unison between body and mind. Ultimately, it leads to understand the individual consciousness, which is defined as Atman in yoga terminology, and it is the universal consciousness. That is why I used to say yoga is a journey from the microcosm to the macrocosm. If you are practicing yoga, I can see the micro, and also I can evolve to experience the macro, the ananta. There are many definitions of yoga, but two are most important. The first one is in Gita, Siddhya Siddhyo Samad Bhutva Samatvam Yoga Uchate. Yoga is harmony, harmony in all walks of life. How it brings? The practice of yoga is not only physical in nature. It is the integration of the mind, body, breath, so many things. Lot of exercise, lot of effort, the technology has to be adopted. So once you adopt it, once you bring the harmony, we start bringing the harmony in the family. We start bringing the harmony in the workplace. We start bringing in the society and in the nation and the universe. That leads to the harmony, leads to the peace, happiness, wellness. Therefore, yoga is harmony. In our IDY tagline also, harmony and peace are our dhyaya one. But most importantly, Patanjali said, yoga chitta vritti nirodha. So chitta is a mind stuff, which has having mano, buddhi, ahankara. So then there is a chitta, there a lot of thoughts are stored in the field of chitta. So if you are taking one by one this and making it clean, yoga is cessation of all mental modification. What we think, what we experience, they become a seed and they will be stored in the mind field, the chitta, it is called. So once we start practicing yoga, different principles of yoga, then it seizes the mental modification so that I can experience the tadadrashtahu swarupe avasthanam. I can experience the happiness. I can experience the my own nature, which is pure consciousness, what we are experiencing there. So then ultimately, yoga as I understand, it is complete cessation of all kinds of suffering and its root cause, ignorance, which is called in yoga as a moksha or kaivalya or liberation or freedom. So what I would like to say, once I am born, I have to suffer. Sankhya has categorically mentioned three kinds of suffering, tapatraya, dukkatraya, adibhutika, adidaivika, adhyatmika tapa. So we can overcome this tapa by the practice of yoga. So what is the root cause? Kleshas, especially avidya or the ignorance, is the root cause. Once you remove these kleshas, I become freedom, I become liberated. The spiritual discipline, which leads to such a freedom, freedom in every walk of life. So we have to experience the freedom, and we are also need to give the freedom to others. The freedom is the most valuable gift to the entire human being. Therefore, yoga gives that. That's why yoga has become our culture. The culture is we are happy always. So we are, yoga gives that one to who practice it. So how yoga has been evolved from ancient time? Evidences are there. Yoga was there in the pre-Vedic period, Indus Valley civilization. Yoga was there. Then
There are Vedic period, four Vedas, then Upanishads, then Jainism was there during the Vedas and Upanishads, then Buddha, Bodhism, then Arya Astangika Marga was there. Then we have to Agama, Purana, Epics, all these things, Shatdarshanas. Then we have a, later on we come to Acharatriya, Vedanta, Advaita, Vishishta Advaita, Dvaita philosophies. Then it comes to the Tantra Yoga, Natha cult, Hatha Yoga tradition, and Bhakti Yoga in the medieval times and in the modern times. Great sages like the Ramakrishna, Vivekananda, Aurobindo, Maharshi Ramana, and various of Yogananda. Lot many of yogis have been carried out the messages of the ancient wisdom of our Indian tradition, cultural and spiritual tradition. In the modern times also it's flourishing. Once you see the history, according to the Kala and Desha, time and space, yoga has been modified, yoga has been evolved. What for? To cater the needs of the common individuals, to keep them healthy, to keep them happy, to evolve to the experience the highest being, which is, I am the spirit, I am the consciousness. So we have different traditions. If you go to the Prasthanatrayi, so their Prasthanatrayi is first of all Dashopanishads and Brahma Sutra Badarayana and Bhagavad Gita. These are the three which leads to Prasthana. In that one you can see in the Gita, there are four yogas or envisages: Bhakti Yoga, Jnana Yoga, Karma Yoga, Dhyana Yoga. So for that, Patanjali and Sankhya. Sankhya is the philosophy, Patanjali is the practice. The combination of Patanjali Yoga, Sankhya and Yoga, so it's a, we cannot separate them, it gives the Patanjali Yoga. So then in the Tantric tradition, we have a Kundalini Yoga, Shat Chakras, and that's how we evolved different chakras. Then we have the Hatha Yoga practices, Mudras, Kriyas, Asanas, Pranayama, Dharana, Pratyahara, Saptanga Yoga, Chaturanga Yoga, Shadanga Yoga. Numerous Hatha Yoga text has been come from the 7th, 8th century to the till today, it's evolving. That is enriching. Kindly see the various schools of yoga, thousands and thousands of practices for health and well-being have been proposed from that time to till they are being evolved. If you go to the non-Vedic traditions, like Jaina Yoga, Saptanga Yoga is there, Bodha Yoga, Arya Astangika Marga is there. So though yoga was being practiced from the pre-Vedic period, the great sage Maharshi Patanjali systematized and codified the then existing yogic practices, its meaning and its related knowledge in his yoga text, Yoga Sutra. It's only 195 sutras at around 2 century BC. So it's wonderful treatise and yoga. The existing knowledge has been put up in a very scientific manner, codified manner, called Yoga Sutra Patanjali. Patanjali Yoga Sutra laid down the philosophy, the principles and the practice of yoga that are being followed till date. Patanjali proposed Ashtanga Yoga, Yama, Niyama, Asana, Pranayama, Pratyahara, Dharana, Dhyana, Samadhi. To purify ourselves, to understand the Dhyana, then to reach the Viveka Khyat, the Kaivalya, he is proposing that. So, perform all these schools and the practices. What we are going to practice? So first of all, prerequisites, conditions. Yama Niyamas are prerequisites. Yuktahar, Mitahar, Yukta Karma. So, with these prerequisites, if you follow, every day if you follow for 45 minutes, Asana, Pranayama and Dhyana. You can see Asana less, Pranayama more and Dhyana in the bigger sphere I put it. If you practice this, so what you will get, how to practice it? So we have some cleansing practices. Shauchya is the fundamental principle to begin with yoga. That's why I put Shauchya. Then diet modification, proper food. Then postural modification through Asana. Breathe modification with Pranayama. Then relaxation, Yoga Nidra, Shavasana. All these things bring. Once we completely relaxed, we can able to concentrate. So prolonged concentration leads to meditation, and prolonged meditation leads to behavioral modification. How it works? If you have some detox toxins, it will be removed. Once you start practicing Asana Pranayama, balance endocrine secretions and nervous coordination,
increases mind-body coordination. Once it is happening, mind-body coordination, I feel calm, relaxed, refreshed. That brings health and harmony. Ultimately, what we want, once you practice this asana, pranayama and dhyana for 45 minutes, that reduces stress, increases the metabolism, improves the quality of sleep, enhances the mindfulness, that is mind-body coordination. Mind is always energetic, active, very calm and quiet. That leads to positive health and well-being. That's how the entire yoga, which has been introduced, has been now being practiced for health and well-being of an individual, a nation, and the universe as a whole. Thank you very much.